thought we saw flying saucers and all of the rest. 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

he shows them pearly white, just a jackknife as my key, and he keeps it out of sight.

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It is time to build a refuge. It is time to get what's mine.

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0: Sure.
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0: He hit the floor so hard that he lay there, unable to get up.
1: Yeah, right. Poor bastard. Then he pulled himself together to get on his hands and knees again. But his strength abandoned him, and he fell flat on his face again.
0: And he just lay there. Petrakov lay on the floor for about 5 hours.
1: The poor bastard.

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He woke up reinvigorated. Then he got up and walked around the room and cautiously lay down on the bed.